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Easy Livin'. Previous to that, Creedence Clearwater Revival with Born on the Bayou, and ZZ Top started us off with Viva Las Vegas. This is the Rolling Stones, Emotional Rescue.

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After the Rolling Stones with Emotional Rescue, we listened to Kiss, Rock and Roll All Night, and that was Susie Quattro with 48 Crash. Can you believe that was released in 1973? And she still looks good. This is Harry Nilsson, released about the same time, the Moonbeam song.

Tina Turner with Steamy Windows. Prior to that, the Stray Cat Strut. And of course, Harry Nilsson with the Mean Boom. The Moonbeam song started us off. Coming up now is the Beatles, Lady Madonna, from 1968. If you can remember when this came out, you're old.

What does 1920, Bill Barber, Christina Crofts, Alicia Louise, Delta Deb Candlish, If and When, Matty Rogers, Matt Tandy, Ronnie Croker Trio, Zed Charles and Jam and Butter have in common? They'll all be at the Mackay Blues Fest, August 14 to 16 at the Seabreeze Hotel. 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

ZZ Ward with Move Like You Stole It. In the middle, Johnny Diesel and the Injectors. Please, please send me someone to love. And we started off with the Beatles, Lady Madonna. I wanted to sing along, folks, but the board have sent me a letter saying, no more singing on air. You've been scaring children and pets. We're coming up to the news. To take us there, we have Dragon with Speak No Evil. And the Angels, Am I Ever Gonna See Your Face Again? And if you're gonna be rude with that one, yell it out so the neighbours can hear.

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1: Hello, I'm Peter Carey. A person has been injured at a Ballarat gold mine after an LPG tank exploded. The worker, who was up on scaffolding when it happened just before 7:30 this morning, was treated by paramedics. A fire investigating is being sent to the scene. The federal opposition claims housing shortages will last another 7 years, even if net overseas migration immediately fell in line with budget forecasts. Home Affairs Minister Tony Burke was due to address migration changes in an address today, but the speech has been postponed due to elements which could not be finalised in time. National Senator Bridget McKenzie said the government needs to take action now.
2: And what we're seeing here from Tony Burke is it trying to get their own target under control, and that's a target of 2 million new arrivals over 6 years. So we are very, very concerned. We've been saying this for a long time.
1: To Victoria, where a man who was attacked by a group of youths in Sunshine on Saturday has died in hospital. The 60-year-old man sustained critical injuries after he was set upon by thugs when he came to the aid of a shop worker who was involved in a scuffle with youths trying to steal items from the store. Three boys aged 12, 13 and 15 years old and two 14-year-old girls were charged with affray, violent disorder and intentionally causing serious injury. Police are now considering upgrading the charges following the victim's death. And a man is due in court today accused of stealing a car and causing a fatal crash in Queensland's far north. Police allege the ute was stolen from a Palm Cove address yesterday before it was involved in a multi-vehicle collision in Smithfield, killing one woman and injuring four others. The 36-year-old was arrested after he attempted to flee. He's been charged with offences, including manslaughter. One Nation leader Pauline Hanson has accused the nation's education system of being biased against One Nation. It follows revelations students across Australia are set to walk out of class next week in opposition to the rise of the minor party. Ms Hanson said it's the result of teachers promoting their own political views onto students.
3: If they're walking out because of Pauline Hanson, then I blame the educational system and the teachers. This has been going on for years. Teachers that are so left-leaning, so full of hate, have been teaching about One Nation for years that we are racist, and they've been negative in their attitudes towards myself and the party.
1: And researchers say there still aren't enough treatments available for children with genetic problems. Genes for Genes Day is highlighting that 1 in 20 Australian children will be diagnosed with a birth defect or genetic condition. Dr. Kate Giles from the Children's Medical Research Institute says donation drives, like today, are crucial for funding new medicines.
4: And unfortunately, we just don't get enough funding to cover our research from government grants. And so this is a really important way for us to help raise money and keep this research going.
1: This is Air News. Josh Fraser has been likened to Sydney Premiership winner Paul Roos. The Carlton interim coach will make a call next week on if he'll apply for the vacant Blues coaching job. Collingwood Premiership winner Mick McGowan telling Sports Today Fraser has found a way to unite the entire playing list.
5: Josh Fraser's got this temperament to sit down and have similar conversations to revered players, but also young players, and he doesn't change his temperament. You see him in the coaching box. He's a bit like a younger version of a Paul Roos in a way. And Paul Roos had that temperament that was sort of relaxed, and maybe that's just allowing the players to play free.
1: And Essendon is into its final days of interviews for its next coach. James Hurd, Mark McVeigh, Murray Davis and Jamie Graham all in the race after Dean Sullivan pulled out. Round 23 in the NRL kicks off tonight with the Titans hosting the Cowboys. Gold Coast face a challenging five-day turnaround. Coach Josh Hannay says they've prepared as best they can.
6: Review, video, whiteboard sessions, things like that. Not a lot of physical work. Sometimes that's not a bad thing, you know. You just move on really quickly and we know who we are and how we want to play. We've seen it plenty of times this year. We just a lot of effort in last week, but we just made it too hard for ourselves.
1: And the NRL is reportedly closing in on buying an aircraft following its record-breaking TV deal. Australian Independent, Radio News.
7: 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Eligibility is around older homes and lower income households.
8: And I can tell you that we have reached our maximum temperature of 23 degrees. The light winds becoming southeasterly, 15 to 25 kilometres an hour, becoming a little bit lighter in the evening. Chance of rain, 10%, which means the chance of sun is 90. This is a David Bowie song, but it's been sung by M. Ward. Let's Dance. Completely different to David's

0: That was The Pretenders with Forever Young. In the middle, David Bowie, Young Americans. And then the first song was from M. Ward, a cover of a David Bowie song, Let's Dance. I particularly enjoy that one. This is Tex Perkins, sitting in a bar.
1: Well, I'm sitting in a bar, doing lift-home deals. The last two drinkers in a skirt and high heels. One of them's a girl, the other one, not so sure. One of them's on acid, the other one's screaming in baby talk. And as I dream, there's a cold gray Saturday coming in under the door. Well, I've been traveling all week,

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We'd chat up the doorman to see what was on. She followed me in, and so I tagged along. Some hours later, she's gone, and I'm making eyes at the floor.

girl, the other one, not so sure. One of them's on acid, the other one's screaming in baby talk, and everyone's walking like a

Tiger Moth planes have been operating in Mackay for the last 40 years with flights operating most weekends. 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Flights can be booked via the website or by calling 4998 5677. A flight in a Tiger Moth plane is an experience of a lifetime.

At the top, you heard Tex Perkins with Sitting in a Bar, followed by Fleetwood Mac, Gypsy, and just then the Mighty Tull, Jethro Tull with Too Old to Rock and Roll, Too Young to Die. Exactly how I feel, folks. This evening at Blue Water Quay on River Road, Mackay, the farmer's market will be starting 3 o'clock until 7 o'clock. Pop on down there, get your fresh fruit, vegetables, sourdough bread, etc., etc., etc. This is Xavier Rudd. Let me be.

Theater. What does it mean? Actors and plays and outrageous scenes. 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A community playhouse? Come have a look. 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Like us on Facebook. 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

after Xavier Rudd with Let It Be. We heard from the Doobie Brothers, It Keeps You Running, Buckman Turner Overdrive, Looking Out for Number One, and Joe Cocker with Darlin' Be Home Soon. We're about 8 minutes from the midday news, folks. After the midday news, Cookie opens up her lunchbox and shares her lunch hour with us. To take us up to that news, we have Brian Ferry, A Hard Rain's Gonna Fall, and Tones and I. Dance Monkey.

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1: Hello, I'm Peter Carey. The New South Wales Premier is issuing a direct warning to criminal gangs about the expansion of police powers to crack down on encrypted devices. Legislation to target syndicates using specialised platforms to recruit vulnerable people to commit serious crimes on their behalf is being introduced into Parliament. Chris Minns says it is about giving investigators greater powers to access these covert apps.
2: Who prey on migrants, newly arrived Australians, those that are in a weaker position compared to someone, an average person in our community, and they drive misery through our economy.
1: Driver's licence and photo card images will also be fed into a national fraud prevention service. The husband of murdered woman Emma Lovell has praised the High Court's decision to overturn her killer's reduced sentence. Queensland's Court of Appeal decided the teenager only had to serve 60% of his 14-year sentence instead of the 70. But the decision was challenged by the Attorney General, with the original sentence reinstated. Lee Lovell said the decision was validating.
3: But at the end of the day, though, like, it will never be enough. You know, even if we'd have got, like, a life sentence, you know, end of the day, like, Emma's not coming back and we still have to live with that. But, you know, I suppose yesterday it did make me feel a little bit more sort of justified that, you know, her life did matter some, I suppose, yeah.
1: To Melbourne, where arsonists remain on the run after a Maidstone gym was set on fire overnight. The blaze caused significant damage to the Hampstead Road building, which contains a gymnasium, martial arts facility. Nicole says it's right next door to a childcare centre.
4: Very close. It's right next door. So, yeah, and all the parents come in and not know what's going on. It's very confusing for them as well. It was quite a shock. It's scary.
1: Police are treating it as a targeted attack. Still in Melbourne, and a truck has collided with a garbage truck at Campbellfield this morning. The truck driver trapped in his vehicle before being taken to hospital with non-life-threatening injuries. The driver of the garbage truck was not injured. The cycling industry says stricter e-bike regulations are long overdue amid a surge in injuries caused by the vehicles. The federal government is developing a national safety standard for e-bikes and other battery-powered devices. This will include a ban on high-powered vehicles to align with international settings. Peter Burke from Bicycles Industries Australia says it will create a consistent approach across jurisdictions.
5: We've got road laws that we've seen a lot introduced in states like Queensland, New South Wales, but we don't have the controls of sales or import at the moment, and these regulations that have been proposed are certainly going to introduce consistency.
1: Younger shoppers are being urged to make sure they know their rights. A survey has found Gen Z feel less confident and are less likely to act on their consumer rights if something goes wrong with a product or it doesn't arrive. Erin Turner at the Consumer Policy Research Centre says online retailers are contributing to the issue.
6: There's definitely a relationship between how online retailers treat us and the lack of confidence younger Gen Z consumers have. We know that older Australians know their rights. They feel really confident using them, and we want everyone to be at that level.
1: This is Air News. The race for the NRL Minor Premiership is heating up as we enter round 23 of the competition. Tomorrow night, the ladder-leading Panthers will take on third-placed Warriors before the Roosters face the Bulldogs. But league legend Sam Thaiday said Penrith is still the team to beat.
7: I don't see any team worrying the Panthers at the moment. I think they should get another minor premiership. They should go deep into the finals again.
1: The Indigenous round kicks off tonight with the Titans hosting the Cowboys. Dean Sullivan says he doesn't believe he would have changed his mind had results gone the other way during his time as interim coach at Essendon. He's ruled himself out of the coaching job, leaving James Hurd, Mark McVay, Murray Davis and Jamie Graham to have their final interviews in the coming weeks.
8: Let's acknowledge win-loss. The win-loss does hurt you in this situation. If you are an interim, it's proven. But it's a bit of a hypothetical, I guess, at this point in time, and my decision is to not apply for the job.
1: Cricket Australia is preparing for another club versus country showdown next year. Darwin is scheduled to host one-day matches against New Zealand in August in the lead-up to the World Cup. At the same time, the lucrative 100 competition is being played in the UK. Australian Independent Radio News.
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10: Good afternoon, everyone. Mackay's forecast for today. Well, if you're heading out on those coastal waters, you can expect southeasterly winds up to 20 knots with seas around 1 metre, increasing to 1.5 metres offshore north of Hamilton Island. Seas below a metre and partly cloudy today here in tropical Mackay. Good afternoon, everyone. Welcome to Cookie's Lunch Break this afternoon, and Chicago will lead us with 25 or 6 to 4, followed by the Lost Lonely Boys with Heaven, Paper Lace with the Black Eyed Boys, and then Kate Bush with a beautiful song, This Woman's Work.

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That was Denise Williams with Let's Hear It for the Boy. Next up is Casey and the Sunshine Band with Shake, Shake, Shake. We then have Massalia Exponents with Why Does Love Do This to Me? And then Tavares with Don't Take Away the Music. Please, don't take away the music. We always need the sounds. You and the crew.

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Saturday evening starts around 6. He's got heaps of great tunes to choose from. 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If you're into motorbikes, get into Bullet Bikes Mackay.

Jimmy Ruffin's up next with What Becomes of the Brokenhearted. We have Mercy with Maoli, Jerry and the Joy Band with Ray Vaughan, A Taste of Mark Williams from Way Back with Sweet Wine, and LAB will take us out this afternoon with a wonderful ballad for the love of Jane. Catch you after the 1 o'clock news. You've been listening to Cookie and the Crew on 4CRM's Lunch Break.

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1: I'm Mark Dransfield. Qantas is facing potential industrial action from ground staff at its regional and freight services. The Transport Workers Union says its employees have decided to vote on whether they should strike over subpay, par and safety conditions. Spokesperson Emily McMillan claims the operator's been ignoring concerns from its employees and regulators.
2: They're not listening and they're not improving what needs to happen there. This is a workplace where there was a fatality last year. We've had 14 provisional improvement notices placed on the company in the last 2 months, and we've got a company that continues to ignore its workforce.
1: A body's been discovered in the search for a missing boatie in Logan, south of Brisbane. Peter Carey reports.
3: A search and rescue mission was launched for the 83-year-old yesterday after he failed to return home. Overnight, police located his unoccupied vessel near the Carbrook boat ramps, with the man's body located this morning nearby. The town in outback Queensland has been rocked by a suspected murder-suicide. Overnight, several streets in Charleville were thrown into lockdown, residents forced to stay indoors for almost 8 hours. Once inside the residence, police located a 45-year-old man and a 23-year-old woman deceased. A toddler was taken to hospital unharmed. If you or anyone you know is experiencing domestic violence, contact 1-800-RESPECT. Peter Carey, Air News.
1: A 60-year-old Good Samaritan who came to the aid of a fellow shop worker in a street scuffle with teenagers in Melbourne has died in hospital from his injuries. Van Viet Truong sustained critical injuries after he was set upon when he tried to stop a group of youths from allegedly stealing clothes from a store on Saturday. Three boys aged 12, 13 and 15 and two 14-year-old girls were facing violence charges. Police are now considering upgrading the charges. Meantime, a 69-year-old woman is suing a Melbourne hospital for performing the wrong surgery on her. Lee Harrison has details.
4: Deborah Buchanan was admitted to Sunshine Hospital in January for a minor procedure to remove a small cancerous lesion. She claims staff mistook her for another patient and removed a large portion of her external genitalia. She says mistakes like this shouldn't happen.
5: You can't do this. You can't make a mistake on a person. It's not like breaking a cup. It's life to them.
1: Lee Harrison reporting. Overseas now, and an explosive-laden drone has been found at an airport cargo hub in Germany, which is used by NATO. Correspondent Gavin Gray has the story.
6: The device was spotted overnight at the Leipzig-Halle airport by an employee near Ukrainian cargo planes. A robot was deployed to inspect the device and a controlled explosion was carried out. A second unidentified object also collided with a cargo aircraft nearby. The airfield is used by the German military and NATO allies. It's key to the transport of military goods and also serves as a base for Ukraine's Antonov Airlines, which carry most of the country's aerial cargo.
1: Checking the Aussie share market, the All Ords is trading up 52 points at 94.57. One Australian dollar is buying 70.56 US cents. This is Air News. The Western Bulldogs have made three changes ahead of tonight's crucial AFL clash with North Melbourne at Marvel Stadium. Sarah Patterson reports.
7: The Dogs currently sit eighth on the ladder and will need to win tonight in order to keep their hopes of a top six finish alive. The Kangaroos are still a mathematical chance of finishing in the top 10, but they'll need to win all three games on the run home and rely on other results also going their way. The Dogs' forward line will be bolstered tonight by the return of Aaron Norton and Cody Waitman, both of whom sat out last week's game against the Dockers due to soreness. The Bulldogs are celebrating member thank you round this weekend, giving back to the fans who are considered the lifeblood of the club. Sarah Patterson, S-Sport.
1: Round 23 of the NRL kicks off tonight with a Queensland derby on the Gold Coast. The Titans host the Cowboys, with both sides out to flip the script following horror losses last week. But North Queensland coach Todd Payton says they've already moved on.
8: One game doesn't define us, beating three of the top four teams, Broncos twice, you know, Melbourne at full strength. So, yeah, it's all in front of us. The scenario doesn't change moving forward, and an opportunity to play well.
1: And in tennis, both Alexei Popyrin and Maya Joint are through to the round of 32 at the Canada Open after straight sets wins this morning. Australian Independent Radio News.
9: 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Eligibility is around older homes and lower income households.
10: Good afternoon, everyone. Mackay's forecast for today. If you're heading out on those coastal waters, expect southeasterly winds up to 20 knots with seas around 1 metre and also a 1 metre easterly swell. A partly cloudy day is predicted for today, but we can warm it up a little bit with some sounds, and midnight oil will lead us this afternoon with the beds are burning.

That was the Steve Miller Band with Jet Airliner. The Little River Band's up next with Cool Change, followed by David Bowie with All the Young Dudes. We have Edison Lighthouse, Love Grows, CCR with Born on the Bayou, and then Rainbow, Since You've Been Gone. You're with Cookie and the crew.

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Hope you guys had as much fun as I did this afternoon. Jimmy Cliff will join us next with Journey. Roxette with How Do You Do. We have Jimmy Helms with Gonna Make You an Offer You Can't Refuse. There's one. And John Mayer will take us out this afternoon with Gravity. Loved having your company. Enjoy the rest of your day. You've been listening to Cookie and the Crew on 4CRM's Lunch Break.

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1: I'm Mark Dransfield. The federal government is cracking down on e-bike sales by developing a new national safety standard. Federal politics reporter Nelson Scott has details.
2: E-bikes have been linked to serious injuries and deaths, but there's been no consistent regulation on which battery-powered devices can legally be sold. The government has directed the Consumer Watchdog to develop a national safety standard for e-bikes, e-scooters and e-skateboards that will be enforceable across all states and territories. Peter Berg from Bicycle Industries Australia says it's a good idea.
3: Introduce consistency and improve the experience for consumers.
2: The change means retailers can no longer sell high-powered or super-fast bikes to better align with international settings. Labor MP Andrew Lee claims it will help reduce incidents on the roads.
4: Ensuring that Australians have the confidence that when they buy an e-bike, it's safe.
2: The new standards are set to be finalised next year. Nelson Scott, Canberra.
1: There have been another 16 positive bird flu cases in Victoria, with greater crested terns, a silver gull and a magpie found dead. The CSIRO has also confirmed that other six cases in South Australia. The total number of H5 cases is now 103. A town in outback Queensland has been rocked by tragedy overnight following a suspected murder-suicide. Georgina Winter has more.
5: Several streets in Charleville were thrown into lockdown around six last night after police were called to a home on King Street following reports of an assault. A young child was removed from the residence early on before officers located a 45-year-old man and a 23-year-old woman deceased inside. A crime scene was established and the area was cordoned off for almost 8 hours while detectives conducted an investigation. Authorities say it's too soon to determine whether the incident is domestic violence related. The Ethical Standards Command is now reviewing the matter and a formal report is being prepared for the coroner. Georgina Winter reporting.
1: A Good Samaritan who was attacked by a group of youths in Melbourne on Saturday has now died in hospital. Kiara Parker reports.
6: Vanvia Truong is being hailed a hero for coming to the aid of a shop worker. The 60-year-old Asian grocery owner stepping in when he noticed a scuffle with youths after they allegedly tried to steal items from a store. Mr. Truong, who is beloved by locals, suffered critical injuries after he was set upon by thugs on the weekend. He died in hospital yesterday afternoon. Three boys aged 12, 13 and 15 years old and two 14-year-old girls were charged with affray, violent disorder and intentionally caused serious injury. Police are now considering upgrading the charges following Mr. Truong's death. Kiara Parker, Melbourne.
1: Overseas now, and Ukrainian President Volodymyr Zelensky is pleading with allies for urgent air defence supplies after another wave of strikes on Kyiv. The Russian bombardment has killed at least 17 people, striking several commercial and logistics sites across the capital. A ginger cat named Mufasa has been reunited with his owner after 10 years thanks to a microchip. Mandy Doolan at Melbourne's Lord Smith Adoption Centre says the owner couldn't believe it.
7: He was in good condition, had been living in an industrial area. And she said that he still looked exactly the same.
1: This is Air News. Dolphin skipper Tom Gilbert won't take the struggling Broncos for granted in Saturday's battle for Brisbane. Gilbert says the Finns will need to aim up this weekend.
8: They have been for so long one of the best teams in the competition, and you know, regardless where their season is at the moment, they're still the reigning premiers. And they've got some real threats across the board that do worry us and make us want to prepare really well.
1: Jordan Degoe is likely to miss Collingwood's crucial clash against West Coast on Sunday. Here's Eddie Summerfield.
9: Collingwood coach Craig McRae homesick but expected to make the flight to Perth. Jordan Degoe restricted to laps with the quad industry. It was up to Hayden Skipworth to front the media.
10: You'd think he'd be unlikely going into the game, having not trained this week.
9: On top of the Degoe doubt, the Pies to make at least three changes. Pat Lipinski with a calf, Harry Perryman a hamstring, Jeremy Howe a fractured arm. It could see the return of Sam Swadling against the Eagles.
10: His ball use as well, so he doesn't get the junky touches. He takes the ball forward. He can kick left and right.
9: As Essendon narrows it down to four coaching candidates, candidates, and Carlton continues with its process. Skipworth ambitious for the next job that comes up.
10: Definitely, that's an aspiration piece. It's got to be a good fit for me and the club.
9: Eddie Summerfield, Olympic Park.
1: And LIV Golf has secured a lead investor to keep the lights on. Its existence is now safeguarded until 2030. Australian Independent Radio News.
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12: Welcome everybody. We've got today's weather. We're looking at a maximum of 23 and an overnight minimum of 14. Partly cloudy, minimum chance of showers, light winds becoming southeasterly, 15 to 25 kilometres per hour in the morning, then becoming light in the evening, and with very minimal chance of rain. I'd like to thank Cookie for another great selection of music. You're with Chriso's Purple Patch. Let's kick the hour off with Boss Gags' Lowdown.

First up, we had My Woman from Tokyo by Deep Purple. There'd have to be some women in the Mackay region from Tokyo. And next up, we had Light My Fire by The Doors. And we're going to go with Everywhere I Go by QED.

You listen to Chris O's Purple Patch here, right here on 4CRM, where there's something for everyone. We've been listening to I Hate the Music by John Paul Young and Daydream Believer by the Monkees. And next up, we've got Goodbye Earl by the Dixie Chicks.

Nothing like the good old days. Sheryl Crow's just been singing all about it. Next up, we've got Fallen Angel by Uriah Heep, and you listen to Purple Patch by Chris O on 4CRM.

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1: I'm Mark Dransfield. Close to 600 childcare services have been shut down over the past quarter as part of the crackdown on safety standards. The Children's Education and Care Quality Authority says compliance actions doubled during that period and 30 staff have been suspended. The government says enforcement action is at a record high, but there's more work to do. Meantime, the federal government claims new e-bike regulations will help make Australian roads safer. Labor has tasked the Consumer Watchdog with developing a national safety standard for battery-powered devices. The aim is to ensure e-bike sale regulations are consistent across every state and territory. Assistant Competition Minister Andrew Lee says the change will help reduce injuries.
2: This work is about what can be sold and ensuring that Australians have the confidence that when they buy an e-bike, it's safe. And ensuring that people who don't use e-bikes aren't put at risk by bikes that are too fast, overpowered, or easily modified.
1: Investigations continue into the deaths of a 45-year-old man and 23-year-old woman in Queensland's southwest. Police responded to reports of an assault at a Charleville home last night, prompting an 8-hour lockdown of the surrounding neighbourhood. Southern Region Assistant Commissioner Matthew Vanderbilt says a young child was removed from the scene.
3: A young child was located at the front of the residence, at the front stairs, and police actually put themselves back into what I consider to be harm's way to remove that child from the premises, and that child was taken to hospital and is unharmed, thankfully. It's quite clear, though, that that child may well have witnessed what has been a tragic set of events.
1: A surge in Sydney gangs using encrypted devices to coordinate and outsource violence is now being targeted under new government reforms. More from Sasha Foote.
4: The legislation would give police the power to quickly access covert devices used by syndicates to prey on vulnerable people, convincing them to carry out serious crimes on their behalf for money. Existing laws only allow investigators to gather evidence from devices seized during search warrants. Premier Chris Minns says the reforms will stop criminal syndicates from using these tools to conceal their offending.
5: To ensure that they don't come under the investigation of New South Wales Police.
4: The proposed changes will also apply to Crime Commission investigations into these criminal networks as part of efforts to disrupt their operations. Sasha Foote, Sydney.
1: Hundreds of Qantas ground workers are set to vote on possible industrial action, citing safety standards, pay and conditions. Qantas says it's committed to reaching an agreement that benefits all parties. British scientists say vaccines which don't need to be kept cool in a fridge have been successfully trialled in patients for the first time. The BBC's James Gallagher has details.
6: Vaccines are like Goldilocks. They don't like it too hot or too cold. It's why most need to be kept in a fridge until they end up in a patient's arm. That's hard to do in poor, remote or war-torn parts of the world. These trials were on the tetanus diphtheria vaccine. It's normally a liquid, but a sugar called tremolose was used to stabilise the vaccine as it was turned into a dry powder. The resulting vaccine was stored at room temperature for up to a year and then rehydrated. The researchers said the vaccine was safe and appeared to produce similar immune responses to the conventional vaccine.
1: This is AIR News. An AFL club has struck a secret deal with a player, having the footballer take all legal responsibility for future concussions. Well, it's now been revealed what club that is, and Alex Riddell has details.
7: The Geelong Football Club has been named by the Herald Sun as the club that struck a deal with a current player who has suffered multiple concussions and has been described as one of its most vulnerable. The publication reports the deal will see the player assume all legal responsibility for any further on-field brain trauma in a bid to exonerate the club and its medical staff from future litigation. It's understood the agreement was made 2 years ago after it went to the club's board for approval. Alex Riddell, Melbourne.
1: Meantime, less than a week after dislocating his shoulder, Saints star Jack Silvani is more likely than unlikely to play against Carlton on Sunday. Turning to NRL, and Appy Korosau believes his leadership could have been better during the Tigers' Adam Dwayne saga. But speaking on Nine's Freddie and the Eighth, the Tigers' co-captain believes the issue was magnified.
8: I'm more surprised at the way it erupted. I think it was blown out from what actually happened. And I think if you actually know Adam, you'd understand as well.
1: And in rugby, Charlie Cale is expected to be named for his first Wallabies test in more than 2 years when Les Kiss unveils his side to face Japan this evening. Australian Independent Radio News.
9: 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Eligibility is around older homes and lower income households.
10: We're looking at a maximum of 23 degrees tomorrow and a minimum of 14 overnight. And the weekend's not looking too bad. We might get down to about 12 degrees, but the sun should shine. And we're coming up to Friday On My Mind by the Easy Beats. And then we're going to have a look at Turning Japanese by the Vapors.

We've been enjoying Turning Japanese by the Vapors, then I Kissed Her by the Beach Boys. Next up, we've got Touch Me by the Doors, and you're listening to Chris O's Purple Patch right here on 4CRM.

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1: We had Sunday Afternoon by the Kinks. What a great all-round band. I Hear Motion by the Models. And at 26 minutes past three, we're going to head into My Life by Billy Joel.

0: First of all, we had Doobie Brothers, Take Me In Your Arms. What a great song and a great band. As Long As I Can See the Light by CCR. And next up, we've got a member of the band, John Fogarty. He's going to sing I Don't Care.
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That was a Human League, and we've been listening to the last track was from Gordon Lightfoot, Cotton Jenny, and we're now going to go into John Fogerty, I Don't Care. Hope everyone's having a great time out there.

We've had Kiss, I Was Made for Loving You, and Viva La Vida by Coldplay. And we're going to come up with Come Back by Daddy Cool. And I'd like to say my goodbyes and pass you on to Paulie, play some great music. And I hope you all come back again as well.

G'day, this is Graham Connors, and like me, you're tuned to 107.5 on the dial, bound to bring a smile, 4CRM FM.

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1: I'm Mark Dransfield. The federal government is cracking down on e-bike sales by developing a new national safety standard. Federal politics reporter Nelson Scott has details.
2: E-bikes have been linked to serious injuries and deaths, but there's been no consistent regulation on which battery-powered devices can legally be sold. The government has directed the Consumer Watchdog to develop a national safety standard for e-bikes, e-scooters and e-skateboards that will be enforceable across all states and territories. Peter Berg from Bicycle Industries Australia says it's a good idea.
3: Introduce consistency and improve the experience for consumers.
2: The change means retailers can no longer sell high-powered or super-fast bikes to better align with international settings. Labor MP Andrew Lee claims it will help reduce incidents on the roads.
4: Ensuring that Australians have the confidence that when they buy an e-bike, it's safe.
2: The new standards are set to be finalised next year. Nelson Scott, Canberra.
1: There have been another 16 positive bird flu cases in Victoria, with greater crested terns, a silver gull and a magpie found dead. The CSIRO has also confirmed another 6 cases in South Australia. The total number of H5 cases is now 123. A town in outback Queensland has been rocked by tragedy overnight following a suspected murder-suicide. Georgina Winter has more.
5: Several streets in Charleville were thrown into lockdown around 6 last night after police were called to a home on King Street following reports of an assault. A young child was removed from the residence early on before officers located a 45-year-old man and a 23-year-old woman deceased inside. A crime scene was established and the area was cordoned off for almost 8 hours while detectives conducted an investigation. Authorities say it's too soon to determine whether the incident is domestic violence related. The Ethical Standards Command is now reviewing the matter and a formal report is being prepared for the coroner. Georgina Winter reporting.
1: A Good Samaritan who was attacked by a group of youths in Melbourne on Saturday has now died in hospital. Kiara Parker reports.
6: Vanvia Truong is being hailed a hero for coming to the aid of a shop worker. The 60-year-old Asian grocery owner stepping in when he noticed a scuffle with youths after they allegedly tried to steal items from a store. Mr. Truong, who is beloved by locals, suffered critical injuries after he was set upon by thugs on the weekend. He died in hospital yesterday afternoon. Three boys aged 12, 13 and 15 years old and two 14-year-old girls were charged with affray, violent disorder and intentionally caused serious injury. Police are now considering upgrading the charges following Mr. Truong's death. Kiara Parker, Melbourne.
1: Overseas now, and Ukrainian President Volodymyr Zelensky is pleading with allies for urgent air defence supplies after another wave of strikes on Kyiv. The Russian bombardment has killed at least 17 people, striking several commercial and logistics sites across the capital. A ginger cat named Mufasa has been reunited with his owner after 10 years thanks to a microchip. Mandy Doolan at Melbourne's Lord Smith Adoption Centre says the owner couldn't believe it.
7: He was in good condition, had been living in an industrial area, and she said that he still looked exactly the same.
1: This is Air News. First to NRL, and Appy Korosau believes his leadership could have been better during the Tigers' Adam Dewey saga. But speaking on Nine's Freddie and the Eighth, the Tigers' co-captain believes the issue was magnified.
8: I'm more surprised at the way it erupted. I think it was blown out from what actually happened, and I think if you actually know Adam, you'd understand as well.
1: Tonight, the Titans and Cowboys will be looking to put horror losses last week behind them. AFL and the Western Bulldogs need to win tonight against North Melbourne to keep their hopes of a top six finish alive. Meantime, Brisbane coach Chris Fagan says he's not losing any sleep over Lachie Neale touring Collingwood's facilities last week. The Brisbane Premiership player was taken through the Magpies' home base last Friday, just 24 hours out from his team's game with the Blues. Fagan says while he wasn't aware the tour would take place, these sorts of incidents are going to continue to happen with increased free agency.
9: And those free agents can exercise their rights to check out potentially their new workplace. To be honest, I probably would have preferred that if it did happen, it didn't become public knowledge, or that it could have been done post our game last week, so that speculation around whether that was the right or wrong thing to do wouldn't happen.
1: And in tennis, both Alexei Popyrin and Maya Joint are through to the round of 32 at the Canada Open after straight sets wins. Australian Independent Radio News.
10: 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Eligibility is around older homes and lower income households.
11: This is the 4CRM local weather for this Thursday. It's clear, winds are southeasterly 15 to 25 kilometres an hour, then becoming light in the late evening. The overnight minimum is expected to be 14, the maximum tomorrow 23 degrees, sunset is at 16 minutes to 6. Good afternoon, you're listening to 4CRM. My name's Paul, it's great to be with you on this Thursday afternoon. Let's start this hour with Pharrell Williams and Happy.

John Farnham with A Touch of Paradise. Then before that, we had America with Sister Golden Hair. Coming up next, here's Keith Urban with You or Somebody Like You.

tune in and listen to the blues from the old masters to the up-and-coming maestros. If they play the blues, I'll play them on Uncle Fester's Blues Show every Saturday from 3 till 5 on your community radio station, 4CRM.

Kansas with Carry On Wayward Son. Then before that, we had Lady Antebellum with Need You Now. Up next, we've got a top 20 hit from 1973. Here's Steeler's Wheel with Stuck in the Middle with You.

Toto with Hold the Line. Then before that, we had the Goo Goo Dolls with Iris. News, sport and local weather is coming up at 5 p.m. and then I'll be back with more great music. But right now, here's Tom Petty and the Heartbreakers with Free Fallin'.

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1: Hello there, I'm Terry Daniel. The Albanese government says it's having constructive discussions with the Coalition and Greens over its gambling reforms. Labor is struggling to get its measures passed, which would clamp down on the number of betting ads aired on TV, radio and online. But the opposition and Greens argue the reforms are still too weak. Communications Minister Annika Wells says they strike the right balance.
2: I'm having constructive discussions with both the Shadow Communications Minister for the Coalition and the Shadow Communications Spokesperson for the Greens. We'll keep those discussions going. We'd love to see this passed.
1: We'll be on the Reserve Bank next Tuesday as it delivers its latest interest rate decision. With the cash rate sitting at 4.35% and after three hikes already this year, most economists are tipping a hold. Brisbane's Place real estate principal Sam Kelso says housing supply would likely increase if rates rise again.
3: I think you'll see a lot more property come on the market if we do get a rate rise. We're already feeling like September and October numbers are going to be strong from a listing point of view, so more listings. I think they'll even be more so if rates do go up next Tuesday.
1: There are more issues for Queensland's forensic lab. An audit is underway on around 900 DNA statements issued to police and prosecutors over the past 3 years. It's after an error was flagged by a scientist while giving evidence in court. Forensic Science Queensland Director Mick Fuller says the science is right and the mistakes appear to be in the text.
4: At the moment we're seeing around a 10 to 15% error rate. I think we checked 300, so I think there's around 40 to 50 errors in around 300 statements. It's not unusual to see transcription errors, but FSQ can't afford to have those sort of errors happen. Like, we need to be better, there is no doubt about it.
1: There are calls for Western Australia to implement mandatory housing standards, which would make homes more accessible for elderly people or those living with a disability. Shelter WA says a new poll shows almost 80% of respondents want the Western Australian government to adopt the standards, which include a level entranceway and wide internal doorways. CEO Kath Snell says WA is one of only two states which haven't put them in place, meaning things can turn costly for homeowners.
5: We're really trying to push to see the government accept these standards so that we're not having to see people spending enormous amounts of money in their future to retrofit their homes. Their homes are ready for them to live in and be accessible for hopefully the rest of their lives.
1: In our medical news, scientists are calling for more funding for research into genetic conditions among children. Today marks the annual Genes for Genes Day fundraiser, with proceeds going towards the Children's Medical Research Institute in finding new cures and treatments. Spokesperson Dr. Kate Giles says genetic conditions are impacting a growing number of children around the world.
6: There's about 1 in 20 children that are living with genetic conditions or birth defects, and all of our research goes towards trying to find cures or trying to find better treatments to really help these children and their families.
1: Briefly in other news, the Prime Minister, Anthony Albanese, will meet his Vietnamese counterpart in Canberra next week to discuss ways of deepening cooperation across defence, energy and the economy. And a magpie is among 16 further deaths as a result of H5 bird flu in Victoria. That brings Australia's total to 123 deaths. This is Air News. AFL News, and Melbourne is set for a big boost for its clash against the Fremantle Dockers, with Daniel Turner set to play. Turner has been sidelined by a rib injury, but D's coach Stephen King says the defender is set to return against the Dockers on Saturday and could be a potential match-up on Josh Tracy.
7: It's up for discussion. Certainly he'd be one of the options, with Lever and Tom McDonald. They've got a three-pronged attack forward there, so I mean, we're going to have our hands full with either of those matchups, but certainly his athleticism and his ability, what he's been doing behind the ball for us, will help us a lot.
1: Tonight, the Western Bulldogs clash with North Melbourne at Marvel Stadium. In NRL news, a lack of team connection is the reason behind Brisbane's stunning collapse in the NRL this season. The Broncos are on course for the worst title defence by a premiership-winning team in 73 years. League guru Phil Gould telling the Six Tackles with Gus podcast, the Broncos play too much as individuals.
8: They're very, very hard to contain individually, but as a team, they probably fall short of the basics there on a number of occasions, and that comes back to bite them.
1: In other NRL news, the Perth Bears are continuing to build ahead of their entry to the Premiership next season. They've signed Canberra's English Test forward Morgan Smithies on a three-year deal. And LIV Golf has secured an unnamed investor to keep the competition alive next year. It will be reduced from 14 down to 10 events, with Adelaide remaining on the calendar. Australian Independent Radio News.
9: 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Eligibility is around older homes and lower income households.
10: This is the 4CRM local weather for this Thursday. The overnight minimum is expected to be 14, the maximum tomorrow 23 degrees. It's clear, winds are southeasterly 15 to 25 kilometres an hour, becoming light in the late evening. Sunset is at 14 minutes to 6. Good afternoon, you're listening to Community Radio Mackay 4CRM. My name's Paul, it's great to be with you on this Thursday afternoon. Let's start this hour with Carole King, here's Sweet Seasons.

Whitney Houston with I Wanna Dance With Somebody, then before that Earth, Wind & Fire with Let's Groove. Coming up next on 4CRM, here's BB King and Eric Clapton with Hold On, I'm Coming.

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Elle King and Miranda Lambert with Drunk and I Don't Want to Go Home. Then before that, we had Melissa Etheridge with Bring Me Some Water. Coming up next, we've got a song that peaked at number 4 on the Australian charts back in the early 90s, and it was the 10th highest selling single of 1991. Here's Cher with the Shoop Shoop song.

Well, there's morning melodies, there's the lunchtime tunes, afternoon delights, evening specialty shows. There really is something for everyone at 4CRM.

Linda Ronstadt with Don't Know Much, then before that Desiree with You Gotta Be. Thanks a lot for listening to 4CRM on this Thursday afternoon. News, sport and local weather is coming up at 6pm and then more great music will follow after that. I'll leave you with this song from Gabrielle. This is Out of Reach. See you later, guys. Take care.

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You can join me on a Saturday night from 8 p.m. for some great music, special themes, and lots of fun. So if you're having a party or just chilling out, the place to be is with your radio on 4CRM, Community Radio Mackay, 107.5 on the top of your FM dial. 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
1: Hello there, I'm Terry Daniel. Legislation aimed at slowing the growth of spending within the NDIS will be put to a vote in the Senate later this month. Labor has reached a tacit agreement with the coalition. Queensland Labor MP Ali France admits the next few years will be hard, but changes are essential for its success.
2: I lost my leg before the NDIS. I remember the stories of real struggle for people with a disability before the NDIS. So it is about sustainability, but we also have to be honest about the NDIS is not delivering for everybody. The way it has operated, the market has been completely distorted.
1: The opposition maintains the federal government needs to change its gambling bill to win its support. Labor is seeking to limit the number of wagering ads that can be shown on TV, radio and online. The legislation is currently friendless in the Senate, with the Coalition and the Greens both seeking amendments. Deputy Liberal Leader Jane Hume says there are significant issues that need to be addressed.
3: We'd also like to see some control over the inducements that some of these online gambling agencies and companies are using to essentially entice people to maintain their problem gambling addiction.
1: The federal government is cracking down on e-bike sales by developing a new national safety standard. Nelson Scott has more.
4: E-bikes have been linked to serious injuries and deaths, but there's been no consistent regulation on which battery-powered devices can legally be sold. The government has directed the Consumer Watchdog to develop a national safety standard for e-bikes, e-scooters and e-skateboards that will be enforceable across all states and territories. Peter Berg from Bicycle Industries Australia says it's a good idea.
5: Introduce consistency and improve the experience for consumers.
4: The change means retailers can no longer sell high powered or super fast bikes to better align with international settings. Labor MP Andrew Lee claims it will help reduce incidents on the roads.
6: Ensuring that Australians have the confidence that when they buy an e-bike, it's safe.
4: The new standards are set to be finalised next year.
1: Scientists believe postnatal advice to new parents should include the risks of fatigue driving. Mark Dransfield reports.
7: A Monash University study shows 9 in 10 new parents are getting behind the wheel while sleep-deprived. Over 1,600 drivers with infants were surveyed, with results showing their disrupted sleep averages roughly 6 hours or less per night. Associate Professor Sian Koppel says most parents are opting for short-term coping strategies,
8: such as drinking coffee or listening to music or a podcast or opening car windows to stay alert. But they didn't really report that they were doing things like taking a nap or not driving in the first place.
1: Briefly, in other news, business groups have raised concerns over One Nation's plan to radically overhaul Australia's migration system. Party leader Pauline Hanson argues the skilled migration scheme is being scammed by some people coming into the country. The business sector claims One Nation's proposal to drastically slash the migration rate would hurt the economy. Finally, to the Australian share market, the All Ords closed up 47 points at 94.52 and one Australian dollar was buying 70.4 US cents. This is Air News. Melbourne City has landed a major coup, with the Socceroos star joining the A-League club. Sarah Patterson has the details.
9: After more than a decade playing football overseas, Awa Mabil is embarking on a new era with Melbourne City, having signed a 3-year deal. The former Adelaide United star departed the Reds back in 2015, going on to notch up more than 300 appearances during stints in both the Champions and Europa Leagues. Most recently, the 30-year-old winger played for a Spanish club, which earned him a return to the Socceroos lineup ahead of the World Cup. Sarah Patterson, S Sport.
1: The NRL's Indigenous round begins on the Gold Coast tonight, with the Gold Coast Titans hosting the North Queensland Cowboys. Both sides will be eager to improve after coming off big losses to the New Zealand Warriors and the Sydney Roosters. In the AFL, Brisbane Lions have received a boost for Friday night's monster clash against Hawthorn. Ryan Lester, previously out with a shoulder injury, Darcy Gardner with a hamstring, and Dane Zorko rested last week, all three are now being cleared to play. And tonight's AFL, Western Bulldogs up against North Melbourne from Docklands next hour. Basketball news, and Anthony Deloso has joined the Perth Wildcats on a 3-year contract pending NBL approval. The guard has spent the past 4 seasons in the US playing college basketball for Campbell University and the University of Arizona. And there's been a lifeline for LIV Golf. A new investor means the Adelaide event will go ahead for at least another year. Australian Independent Radio News.
10: 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Call us on 0412 112 812 regarding the subsidised Queensland Government Housing Resilience Program funding for cyclone roller shutters. Eligibility is around older homes and lower income households.
11: Well, the current temperature in the Mackay CBD is 20 degrees, and it feels like 20 degrees. Let's have a look at the official forecast for tomorrow. We're looking at a partly cloudy day with a chance of morning fog inland. Slight chance of a shower, most likely in the late morning and afternoon. Winds east-southeast 15 to 20 kilometres, tendering south-southeast before dawn. Then tendering east-southeast 15 to 25 kilometres in the morning. 40% chance of rain, less than 1 mil. UV index is predicted to reach high. And the maximum daytime temperature is going to be 23. With a minimum overnight of 14. Well, that's the weather done. Thank you, Paul, for playing the music for the last 2 hours. Like that last track, 10cc. I do like that one. I'm Mandy, fly me. Maybe because that's why I picked it. Well, I'm here for another hour. Guest of the year with Gazza. Yes. Favourite time of the week, eh? Yes, don't tell everyone else that. Last week, we had 1966. Oh, very popular. Very popular. We had some winners. Sandy, always first in. Paul and Gary to finish it off. What's here tonight? Let's play some music and see if you can guess. If you want, give me a ring on 49531411. Not many clues tonight, so it's a tough one. Let's start off with Tori Amos at number 30 with Professional Widow.

Big fall for the Manic Street Preachers this week. That was at number 18 with Everything Must Go from last week's number 5. And for that, we had Celine Dion with Because You Love Me at number 23. Oh, Sandy's not letting me down. She's the first one in. Yes, Sandy, just 1 year out. And when I give you this next clue, I'm sure you will work it out. Because on August the 1st, American athlete Michael Johnson wins the 200 metres at the Olympics in a world record time of 19.32 to become the first man to complete the 200 and 400 double. Also in this month, actually on August 1st, George R.R. Martin publishes the epic fantasy novel A Game of Thrones, the first series, A Song of Ice and Fire. 14, 15 years later, HBO would bring it to the big screen, as we all know. What a series that was, wasn't it? Game of Thrones. Whoa. But this is when the actress wrote on the book, the author, Georgia R.R. Martin. Next song is one I've never heard of before, to be honest, but it's a new entry. It's E17 with Someone to Love.

Alanis Morissette there, number 16, down from last week's number 7. Well, the phone's been a hotline tonight, and yes, it was an Olympic year tonight. And the gold medal goes to Leanne from Gargett, first one in, Leanne. Silver medal, with a bit of help from mum, was Rose, and looking for a bronze medal was Leanne, but she just missed out on the gold, on the bronze, just one year out, Leanne. But thanks, thanks for your lovely chat there, Leanne. This guy's got a beautiful name, this next guy. This is Forever Love by Gary Barlow. At number 15.

Yes, Paul, you're right there. That song there does throw a year to you, doesn't it? And yes, Paul got the bronze medal, beaten by Leanne. How bizarre, that gold medal, by OMC. And John Howard was the in power at this time. And he reformed gun laws this year after a tragic incident happened this year. So you should know that one. And also a big film that was out this year about some drug addicts in Scotland. If you remember this one, Trainspotting, Born Slippery by Underworld at number 9.

year that everyone wanted to look like Peter Andre or have a body like Peter Andre. Mysterious Girl there at number 7. But at number 6 was Killing Me Softly by the Fugees. Strumming.

0: Macarena, que tu cuerpo es para dar la alegría y cosas buenas. Baila tu cuerpo alegría, Macarena.
1: Macarena. Macarena there by Los Del Rio at number 5. We've got a new entry at number 2 here. Robbie Williams with a cover version of George Michael's Freedom.

The last 12 songs, one song to play. What was the year tonight, Gazza? Yes, it was 1996. Again, I appreciate you all ringing up, guys. I do enjoy this, and it's great having a chat with some of you, and that's why it's all a bit of fun, isn't it? Well, I'll be back again on Sunday mornings with Sunday Morning with Gazza. Bill's up next with Scotch on the Rocks. I'm going to leave you with the number one song for 1996. You want to be moving? It's the Spice Girls, Wannabe. Come on, the Cowboys tonight. We don't want a result like last Thursday, do we? We've got to beat them Titans. See ya. Yeah.

Welcome to this week's programme of Scotch on the Rock by Community Radio Mackay 4CRM. My name is Bill. We're going to have an hour of Scottish, Irish and Celtic music.

music in general. We'll have some bagpipes, some Scottish country dance, some fiddle music and some singing. So let's kick off this programme with the pipes and drums and a March Strathspeyan reel.

The regimental emblems with the old rustic bridge by the mill conjures up a beautiful picture, and Stephen Spence with another beautiful picture, and the trout rising, which is exactly what they do on the lochs on a calm evening, as long as you can see them through the midges. You're tuned to Scotch on the Rocks, brought to you by Community Radio Mackay for CRM. Now the signposters, and talking of midges, Loch Sheelan's side.

My name is Gordon. 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

Now, a Gaelic number played by a group with a Gaelic name, none of which I can pronounce, but I thought it was well worth the listen. And before that, we had the pipes and drums of the Black Watch, the Royal Highland Regiment, and Andy's Lullaby and Archie MacKenzie from Dumbarton. Thanks for tuning in to this programme of Scotch on the Rocks, brought to you by Community Radio Mackay, 4CRM. Now, the famous Shorts and Dykehead Caledonia Pipe Band, with a medley of tunes including Cam Ye by Athol, Blue Bonnets O'er the Border, Bundle and Go, and Campbell's Farewell to Glendale. Enjoy.

Jimmy Shand Jr., son of the world-famous Sir Jimmy Shand, with Shamrock Waltz's medley, including Sean Dwyer, My Mother, and Bonnie Boy. And before Jimmy Shand Jr., Willie Laurie, with some reels, including Roxburgh Castle, Balmullo House, George Meikle, and Mickey Ainsworth. You're tuned to Scotch on the Rocks, brought to you by Community Radio Mackay for CRM. Now, Carl Wilson with Lassie Come and Dance Wi' Me. There's a pickup line for you.

find Kayleigh Medley with the Bluebells of Scotland, and at the time of year they really are beautiful. The Tartan Lads with Always Argyle before the Bluebells. Thanks for tuning in to this programme of Scotch on the Rocks, brought to you by Community Radio Mackay 4CRM. Now, the pipes and drums of the Buccleuch and Queensbury Caledonia Pipe Band with the Rose of Allendale and

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Hello again, I'm Mark O'Neill, and this is Raised on Rock. 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Okay, now, we got a bit of a different show tonight. Bands that should have made it, but didn't. And with all but a couple exceptions, I'm going by what happened with me when I was living in Connecticut. Some of these may have had, bigger breakthroughs other places, but I'm going by what I know, or what I experienced, or didn't experience, actually. 1977, Michael Monarch of Steppenwolf, Tony Kaye, original keyboardist of Yes, and the rest of the band released their first of two albums, Detective. This was in early 1977. Got Enough Love here on Raised on Rock.

I've totally got enough love for Detective. Now, a diamond is a hard rock. Can you feel it? It's heavenly over here on Raised on Rock with Mark O'Neill and me, Sassy.

You're listening to Raised on Rock, our Bands That Didn't Make It special. Angel from the album On Earth As It Is in Heaven. And can you feel it? In fact, the whole set was from 1977. Angel put on a wonderful show. Their albums just didn't sell. Before that, Legs Diamond, good band. They put on a good show. I saw them as well. And that is the title track to their album, A Diamond Is a Hard Rock. And at the top of the set, guys that should have taken over the world, Detective, Got Enough Love from their self-titled album. Now, here's an Australian band, and I think this was released early 71. I keep getting different dates from different sources, 70 or 71. Kavis Jute, they did one album, went to the UK, wanted to do another album, but there was contract problems and so on. So there never was a second Kavis Jute album. But this one is called Wide Open and is one of the great Australian albums ever, maybe the greatest Australian debut album ever, featuring Bob Daisley. Here is a parade that I march in often, the Parade of Fools, here on Raised on Rock.

There is absolutely no way anyone would think Mark was part of the Parade of Fools, right? Yet there could be a case that Sassy is one of the queens of noise. I know Gingerbread would agree. Anyway, let's run away for more on Raised on Rock.

You're listening to Raised on Rock, our bands that should have made it special. Kindred, from their 1971 self-titled album, and Captain Bobby Stout. The album was produced by Three Dog Night's Chuck Nagrin. He was the guy who sung Joy to the World and quite a few of their other biggest hits. Before that, The Runaways, from the Queens of Noise album, 1977, the title track. Now, they may have done pretty good in some places, record sales-wise. However, in the U.S., the Queens of Noise album was their biggest charter, and it only made 172. Their debut album that had Cherry Bomb on it made 194. Their next two albums did not chart. And yet, they did have a big impact on things that were to come. And at the top of the set, Cavastute, Parade of Fools, from Wide Open, 1971. The Tigers of Pantang had a fine album out in 1980 called Wildcat. And we'll hear track one, Euthanasia, right here on Raised on

That was a tiger of a track. Yet I'm still hungry for rock, aren't you? Well, get your burning heart ready for more on Raised on Rock with Mark O'Neill and me, Sassy.

You're listening to Raised on Rock, our Bands That Should Have Made It special. And again, in case you're just tuning in, I'm going by what these bands did in the U.S., where I obviously was at that time. Vandenberg, their 1982 self-titled debut album, with Burning Heart. Now, that actually has a 45 RPM, made number 39, so even Casey Kasem played it. But the album made 65, and then their next album, 169, their next one didn't chart, broke up. This decade, they made a comeback with two albums that did nothing, unfortunately. A fine band, Vandenberg. Before that, Y&T. Those guys made a whole bunch of albums, came close. They even got some airplay on MTV in America, but missed it by that much. That was Hungry for Rock from the Earth Shaker album, 1981. And the Tigers of Pantang from the Wildcat album, 1980. Yes, all these from the decade of Sassy Euthanasia. All right, now virtually everything I'm playing, with maybe two exceptions, are from the decade of Mark and the decade of Sassy. Now we'll go to 1979, Ronnie Montrose, who should have been huge with a few different bands. Well, he was for a while with the Edgar Winter Group, but I mean, after that, with his own bands. The band Gamma and their album Gamma 1. Here is Thunder and Lightning on Raised on Rock.

We are rocking like thunder and lightning with all these high energy tunes. Hey, that's what gamma means. Gingerbread would know that because she used to teach science. Okay, I won't babble on anymore. Raised on rock, take it all away.

Girls' School here on Raised on Rock are bands that should have made it special. They had a bunch of albums out, never charted in America, never charted in a lot of places except the UK. And what a shame. Love that song from their 1980 album, Demolition. Before that, Star Castle and Song of the Times. Now, that's from their last studio album from 2007. They were around for years, never charted in the U.S. We heard Babylon. Top of the set, Thunder and Lightning by Gamma, featuring Ronnie Montrose from Gamma One, 1979. That did chart, I believe, just didn't do much. What a shame. Oh, my. Now, Star Castle, especially early on, they were criticized for trying to sound too much like Yes. And yes, maybe they did at times, but I think, and we'll have to get Sassy to chime in on this, I think at times they sounded more like Styx than Yes. Okay, now we're going to go to 1999. The Giants, Australian band featuring Stuart Wood, should have made it big. Unfortunately, they didn't. He was a big man and just a sweetheart of a guy, although he did look rough around the edges. The last time I saw him, he's no longer with us, was when they played in Colac, and he gave me such a big bear hug, I thought I broke my back. But a great guy, the late Stuart Wood from Colac and the Giants, from the Big, Bad, and Beautiful album, here is Nature of the Beast on Raised on Rock.

A beast of a song. Now let's go beyond the universe. Then we rush into a song for the Emperor. Yeah, I'm talking about Mark, here on Raised on Rock.

You're listening to Raised on Rock, our bends that should have made it special. Mahogany Rush there from 76, their fourth album. And that song was called Four, Roman numeral Four, The Emperor. Frank Marino. Before that, Rick Derringer, the band's self-titled album, Derringer, from 76. They did two studio albums and a live one. None of them charted. Ugh. That's program directors for you. Beyond the Universe. And at the top of the set, The Giants with Nature of the Beast. Big, Bad, and Beautiful, 1999. And when I mentioned Stuart Wood being from Colac, I should have thrown in the home of the fine community radio station, OCR. Okay, 1984, the Standing Alone album, the debut by White Wolf. Here is What the War Will Bring on Raised on Rock.

I do wonder what the war will bring. The Rock War. And I'm on the side of playing more tunes from these bands. Hey, maybe we can get them to rise like the stars they are. It'll be like a lunar music suite and pure freedom. Over here on Raised on Rock with Mark O'Neill and me, Sassy.

Buffalo here on Raised on Rock from Volcanic Rock, 1973. Freedom. What a great band they were. Before that, Steve Hillage, the only solo artist featured tonight, from his album entitled L from 1976. The letter L, not the name, E-L-L or whatever. And Lunar Music Suite. And you might know him from Gong. And they were really far out there. Top of the set, What the War Will Bring by White Wolf from Standing Alone, 1989. Speaking of time, it's time to get. So until we meet again, this is Mark O'Neill. Hope you enjoyed our Bands That Should Have Made It special. And on behalf of Sassy and the whole crew, saying may God be with you and keep on rockin'.

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she was quite voluptuous. And it was true, she had eyes for me. Then one night at a dance, she walked up to me.

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Is there more to pay? 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

Retire from work, not from life. The University of the Third Age, U3A, is a worldwide not-for-profit organisation promoting lifelong learning for seniors with the emphasis on live, learn and laugh. And they have over 20,000 members just in Queensland. 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U3A, retire from work, not life. 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

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Okay, but you can hear me all the time on 4CRM.

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1: Good morning, I'm Lee Harrison. The federal government says it's having constructive conversations with the opposition around its gambling reforms. Labor is struggling to get its measures passed, which would clamp down on the number of betting ads aired on TV, radio and online. The legislation is currently friendless in the Senate, with the Coalition and Greens arguing it doesn't go far enough. Uber drivers and dog walkers would be among the migrants banned if One Nation were to win government. Nelson Scott reports.
2: One Nation has laid out more of its migration agenda, promising mass deportations of illegal immigrants and reiterating calls to cap Australia's annual intake at 130,000. Leader Pauline Hanson also believes some migrants are scamming the system and many low-skilled workers shouldn't be getting visas. Senator Hanson says she doesn't care if this hurts some businesses.
3: Why bring in so many people that don't fit the needs that we want?
2: Acting Prime Minister Richard Marles argues there needs to be a sensible discussion around migration.
4: Migration obviously plays a really significant part in our economy.
2: Australia's migration rate has started to come down, but there are concerns infrastructure still can't cope with the number of people coming in. Nelson Scott, Canberra.
1: One of the men convicted of killing Perth teenager Cassius Turvey has had his appeal against his 9-year sentence dismissed. Mitchell Forth was convicted of manslaughter, while Jack Brearley and Brodie Palmer were convicted of murdering the 15-year-old. Forth, who was 24 at the time of the killing, has had his appeal to reduce his sentence dismissed in WA's Supreme Court. Cassius's mother, Michelle, has welcomed the court's decision. The New South Wales Police Commissioner says current legislation around unlocking encrypted devices delays investigators from accessing critical evidence. Proposed reforms would give police more power to access devices they suspect are being used to coordinate serious crimes. New South Wales Commissioner Mel Lanyon says existing laws mean officers can only order a device be unlocked after it's been seized during a search warrant.
5: What we're seeing is that we are stopping a number of criminals on the way to commit serious crimes. We lawfully seize their digital devices, but we don't have the ability to get an access order.
1: And new e-bike regulations are expected to simplify efforts to police illegal devices. The ACCC has been asked to develop national standards around the import and sale of e-bikes and scooters. Director of cycling advocacy group We Ride, Stephen Hodge, says it'll unify the currently confusing legislation around the country.
6: Because what we've had is we've had a bit of a hodgepodge situation where states and territories are putting in place their own legislation without this sort of national leadership. Now we have the leadership, everyone will know where they stand, and it should make it easier to enforce.
1: And a US Senate committee has voted to hold former chief medical advisor Dr. Anthony Fauci in contempt of Congress after refusing to answer questions about his handling of the COVID pandemic in a hearing last week. This is Air News. In last night's AFL, North Melbourne ended a 7-year drought against the Western Bulldogs. In last night's AFL, North Melbourne ended a 7-year drought against the Western Bulldogs at Marvel Stadium.

0: air after last week's 70-point loss to Sydney. Star lock Jason Taumalolo says it was all about focusing on the basics.
1: We just wanted to strip everything back, make it simple, run hard, tackle hard, kick to corners, just get into that sort of cycle kind of footy. And we didn't get to do that last week, and yeah, I thought we did that well tonight.
0: And forwards Aidan Ross and Miles Amatasero have earned their first test starts in Wallaby Gold, selected to play in Japan in Osaka tomorrow night. Australian Independent Radio News.
2: 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Eligibility is around older homes and lower income households.
3: A very good morning to you on this fabulous Friday, the 7th of August. You're tuned to 107.5 FM in magnificent Mackay. Let's check out the weather. We could see a shower or two around today, a cloudy day with a maximum of 23. Winds tending southeasterly at 15 to 25 kilometres per hour through the morning and then becoming light this evening. Mostly sunny tomorrow with a maximum of 24 after an overnight minimum of 14 tonight. I'm Colin and we're about to kick off a brand new 4CRM Big Breakfast. We have two songs related to this date in history coming up in this 6 o'clock hour. John Farnham's in there as well as something from Status Quo. In a moment, we're going to hear from the Violent Femmes. But first, here's Feel the Need in Me by the Detroit Emeralds.

Lifestyle Council, and I've got to agree, you're the best thing. Be very lonely on the 4CRM Big Breakfast without you. Thanks for tuning in. We heard from Violent Femmes before that with Blister the Sun, and now here's Alison Moyet with Weak in the Presence of Beauty. This one from a 1987 album called Rain Dancing.

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Jay Giles Band with Freeze Frame. Regurgitator before that was the name of the group. The name of the song was Polyester Girl. While I was on the plane during my travels, I got to catch up with my favourite movie of all time, or certainly one of them, the original Butch Cassidy and the Sundance Kid, starring Robert Redford and Paul Newman. And this next song comes from the soundtrack, and it's the first of two songs related to this date in history. Here's BJ Thomas with the first of those.

From the soundtrack of the movie Butch Cassidy and the Sundance Kid, one of my favourite movies, I don't know if you enjoyed it too. Had a sad ending though, I guess. BJ Thomas with the original version of Raindrops Keep Falling on My Head, a song that he shared royalties with here in Australia. John Farnham also sang the song. Together, it had record sales back in 1969. Today's BJ Thomas's birthday, or the anniversary of it. Born Billy Joe Thomas in Houston, Texas in 1942 on the 7th of August. BJ Thomas died aged 78 in 2021. He became a Christian in 1976, but wasn't very well received by so-called Christian fans, who thought he should be somewhat different. Maybe it's them that should have been different. So-called Christian fans didn't treat Bob Dylan very well either. And a number of other celebrities have chosen to become Christians. When he did convert to Christianity, BJ Thomas went off the drugs and reunited with his wife, who he had separated from because of his previous way of life. Billy Joe had big hits in the 60s, 70s and 80s, and we might hear a couple more of those later on the 4CRM Big Breakfast. But now, hold on to your hats, get ready for some very raucous and loud music. Not something I normally would play on the Big Breakfast, but I'm going to make an exception today because it's Bruce Dickinson's birthday. Bruce turns 68. Born Paul Bruce Dickinson in England in 1958 on the 7th of August. And who is this English singer, songwriter and musician? Well, he's best known for his role as lead singer of the band Iron Maiden. And they are not quiet. But they have been very popular. They've released 17 albums since 1981. And Bruce Dickinson's also released 6 solo albums. Hold everything. I was going to play Iron Maiden's Run to the Hills, kind of a protest song about the opening up of the American West and the invading of the indigenous tribes of the Indians. But I think I will play a Bruce Dickinson solo song, this one called Tears of the Dragon.

A solo effort from the lead singer of Iron Maiden, who turns 68 today, Bruce Dickinson. That was Tears of the Dragon, and as I said, not something I normally would play on the Big Breakfast, but he deserves a celebration for his birthday as well. Doesn't everyone? And now here's Sherbet with something a little bit more docile, Summer Love.

Theme on 4CRM with Nana Hey Hey, Kiss Him Goodbye. Good advice, really, because apparently he was a creep. Tell him to go down the dustpipe, which is the name of this song by Status Quo. Tell him to go down the dustpipe, which is the name of this song on the 4CRM Big Breakfast by Status Quo.

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John Farnham on 4CRM, burning for you. We've got the 7 o'clock news, sport and weather coming up shortly after a couple more songs. That is Alan Walker coming up in a moment to take us there with Faded. And now here's The Shape I'm In by Jojo Zepp and the Falcons. The shape I'm in is not quite the shape I used to be in, but such is life.

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1: Good morning, I'm Lee Harrison. Aussies are being warned about letting online campaigns sway their answers in the upcoming census. Chelsea Bowden explains.
2: The Australian Bureau of Statistics is urging people to answer the religion question in next week's census according to their own beliefs. Social media posts circulating online are encouraging people to select no religion on the questionnaire if they aren't actively participating in their faith. But the ABS says that advice misses the mark, stressing the question measures religious affiliation, which can be separate from active practice or participation in religious activities. Census night is next Tuesday, August 11. Chelsea Bowden reporting.
1: The US president's denied reports the United States is suffering a munitions shortage amid the ongoing war with Iran. As the Middle East conflict enters its sixth month, there have been questions about the state of the American military arsenal. Donald Trump has taken to social media to say the US has massive amounts of munitions and vowing to seek long jail terms for anyone suspected of leaking information. Amid fresh hopes of an Oman-negotiated deal around the Strait of Hormuz, Vice President J.D. Vance has defended the back and forth of peace talks.
3: Number one, the Iranians are extraordinarily difficult people. Number two, they have a fractured system. So there are people within their system who want the war to be over. There are also people within their system who are crazy radicals who want the war to continue. Our job is to navigate through that.
1: One Nation leader Pauline Hanson is facing claims party funds were used to pay for her stay in a five-star London hotel during her recent trip to Europe. The Age reports the payments included keeping the rooms vacant while the senator flew to Italy with mining billionaire Gina Rinehart. Ms. Hanson says no taxpayer funds were used, and party officials say money raised by the Fire the Liar campaign was not used to pay for the overseas trip. The bicycle industry is praising the federal plan to nationalise safety standards for e-bikes and similar devices. The consumer watchdog has been tasked with developing the regulations for use across all states and territories. Peter Burke from Bicycle Industries Australia says strengthening guidelines for importing and selling the devices will also give consumers confidence in the product they're buying.
4: This will also align with best practice across the world. So what it will do is it'll actually mean that we will actually have access to the best quality bikes so that the consumers can actually have the best experience.
1: And Coles has reportedly locked in a deal with a global consulting giant to outsource up to 1,000 positions to India. Financial Review says the retailer has confirmed the deal with Accenture but won't say how many back-of-office positions will be affected. The move comes as Qantas considers a similar deal with the same company. This is Air News. The NRL's Indigenous Round got underway last night. Terry Daniel reports.
5: Round 23 of the NRL season kicked off on the Gold Coast, with the Gold Coast Titans hosting the North Queensland Cowboys. The Cowboys were out to make amends after last week's humiliating loss to the Sydney Roosters, where they conceded the third most points in a single game of any team in history. In the end, the Cowboys scored a 30-8 win, with fullback Scott Drinkwater telling Nine they erased last week's game in their minds and moved forward.
6: We did that pretty quickly. You know, we didn't review the game, so got the weekend off, able to refresh, and I think if any team that can move past things like poor performers, I think it's us. We can toss them up here and there, and next week we can be a whole different team, so just a good victory tonight.
5: After the win, North Queensland's top eight destiny is still very much in their own hands. Terry Daniel, Air Sport.
1: In the AFL, the Bulldogs' finals aspirations have taken a hit following their 23-point loss to North Melbourne. 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Coach Luke Beveridge admits the loss was tough.
7: A disappointing one because...
1: North Melbourne. 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

half a metre and southeasterly winds of 15 to 20 knots. Here on dry land, we could see a shower or two around today, a cloudy day with a maximum of 23. Winds tending southeasterly at 15 to 25 kilometres per hour through the morning and then becoming light this evening. Mostly sunny tomorrow with a maximum of 24 after an overnight minimum of 14 tonight. Good morning, I'm Colin. It's fabulous Friday, the 7th of August. You're tuned to 107.5 FM in magnificent Mackay. Welcome to the 7 o'clock hour of the 4CRM Big Breakfast. It's an hour in which we've got songs from Boz Gags and Robin Jolly lined up later, a duet from Robbie Williams and Kylie Minogue, and we're going to start it with a couple of songs from two Billies, Billy Field and Billy Joel. First up, here's Try Biology by Billy Field.

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How good is that? And if you come in on Monday mornings, well, I head down there straight after the show at 9 o'clock. And I'm just sitting there waiting to have a chat. Come on in and say g'day. Here's Lady Antebellum now on the 4CRM Big Breakfast with Need You Now.

It's 28 past 7 on this fabulous Friday morning here on the 4CRM Big Breakfast. That was New Zealand girl Margaret Ehrlich from her 1992 Chameleon Dreams album, and she don't want to be second best. Well, who does? Come on, let's face it. Next up, we've got Foreigner from 1981. She's waiting for a girl like you. No, not you. You're a boy. Like you, over there.

I'm Big John Cartwright from Normie Rowe's original Playboys. 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

They're Kazali by the Two Man Band, which I played today on the 4CRM Big Breakfast because today, the 7th of August, is the anniversary of the day that the very first Australian rules football match was played, and that was in 1858. The two teams playing were Scotch College and Melbourne Grammar School. It was played near the site of today's MCG, but the goals were nearly a mile apart. There were 40 players involved per side, and they used a spherical ball, more like a soccer ball. And also, there were no point posts. And the other thing about the game, it took 3 Saturdays to complete. I'm sure glad they've refined that a bit. Speaking of things Australian, today is the anniversary of the day that the population of Australia reached 25 million. And that's according to the Australian Bureau of Statistics. And the year that happened was in 2018. Officially on the 7th of August. Back in 2004, the population reached 20 million, and the population now is approaching 28 million. Just thought you'd like to know. Today we're celebrating the anniversary of the birthday of B.J. Thomas. We heard Raindrops Keep Falling on My Head in our 6 o'clock hour, and now we're going to hear his very first hit from 1966. Here's B.J. Thomas with the song I like to call Who's the One Who Kissed Your Bum When You Were Young, Mama.

It was the second of our BJ Thomas songs this morning on the 4CRM Big Breakfast as we celebrate the anniversary of his birthday. But now as we continue the music, this one from Oasis with some very good advice. Don't look back in anger. Get it out of your head before you go to bed.

Robin Jolly on 4CRM asking the question, do you want a boogie? Oh, no thanks. It's a bit early in the morning. I'm still trying to wake up. And besides that, I got a bad back and a bone in my foot and I'll better stop whinging, eh? How about instead of doing the boogie, we do the Lido Shuffle on 4CRM's Big Breakfast. Shuffling's more my style and it kind of describes how I do parkrun. Not a lot of running going on with me. And by the way, speaking of parkrun, we celebrated our 500th parkrun here in Mackay back a couple of weeks ago. Unfortunately, I was away and missed it. And the new parkrun up in Pekaja recently celebrated their second anniversary as well. And if you haven't been to parkrun, why not give it a try? It's a great way to kickstart the weekend. And all you got to do is walk, shuffle, run or crawl. Just 5K. Come on, you can do it. That's at the Botanic Gardens on Saturday mornings or up at Pekaja. Both get up and running at 7 o'clock. Here's Boz Skaggs.

Bit of a duet there, Robbie Williams getting together with Kylie Minogue in a song called Kids. Just about time for the 4CRM Queensland News at 8. Linda Ronstadt's going to tumble the dice to take us there.

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1: This is ANU's Queensland. I'm Lee Harrison. Police are investigating a fatal motorbike crash in the Gold Coast hinterland. Around 4:15 yesterday afternoon, a motorcycle left the road and crashed into a ditch in Noomanbar Valley, killing the 41-year-old male rider. A police officer who rescued a toddler from the scene of a suspected murder-suicide in outback Queensland is being hailed a hero. A neighbourhood in Charleville was sent into lockdown on Wednesday night while police responded to reports of a serious assault. When an officer noticed the child in the front of the home, he quickly ran back in to save them. They were taken to hospital unharmed. Another bungle may have compromised evidence at Queensland's forensic lab. Steve Barker reports.
2: More than 900 statements are being audited, with 10 to 15% of the one-third already checked containing errors, including incorrect dates and case numbers. Murder and rape court cases may have been impacted by simple typos from scientists at Queensland's beleaguered forensics lab. The mistake was first discovered as a scientist was in the witness box giving evidence in June. FSQ Director Mick Fuller says it's impossible to rule out if the remaining 600 statements had errors that affected cases. He says they'll do the audit properly and be transparent with the outcome. The former New South Wales top cop was appointed to the role by the LNP government a year ago, tasked with clearing the massive backlog of samples to be retested and addressing cultural issues. Steve Barker, Air News.
1: Amanda Cams works under the microscope, with child safety advocates calling for her portfolio to be split. The minister currently heads three portfolios, including child safety and prevention of domestic and family violence. Braveheart's founder Hetty Johnston says children aren't getting enough attention because the minister is spread too thin. Queensland pineapple growers fear a proposal to allow imports of the fruit from India and Indonesia could expose them to foreign pests and diseases. With more on that story, Peter Jones.
3: The Federal Department of Agriculture, Fisheries and Forestry has released a draft assessment report on the risks of importing decrowned pineapples after both countries requested market access under existing trade obligations. The report found the fruit could be safely imported if strict biosecurity requirements are met to manage 8 identified pests, most of which are species of mealybugs. But farmers believe imports are an unnecessary risk, as local fruit is meeting domestic demand. Second-generation grower Colin Hawken has told the ABC he's worried the trade could open his farm at Munger, southwest of Maryborough, to new threats. Peter Jones, Air News.
1: To sport now, the Cowboys have buried last week's horror loss with a 30-8 win over the Titans. Elam Lukey played a huge role with 2 tries on the Gold Coast, helping North Queensland back into the top 8. Coach Todd Payton says he's pleased with their response.
4: Scrambled when we were down to 12 men. On the whole, a good response for the club, and really proud of their efforts and the fact that we just held our nerve.
1: And Reg prop Aidan Ross has earned his first start for the Wallabies, named in the starting 15 to play Japan tomorrow night. New coach Les Kiss also keeping faith with Declan Meredith at fly half. This is Air News Queensland.
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6: We could see a shower or two around today, a cloudy day with a maximum of 23. Winds tending southeasterly at 15 to 25 kilometres per hour through the morning and then becoming light this evening. Mostly sunny tomorrow with a maximum of 24 after an overnight minimum of 14 tonight.
7: G'day, I'm Colin. It's fabulous Friday, the 7th of August. You're tuned to 107.5 FM in magnificent Mackay. This is our 8 o'clock hour of the 4CRM Big Breakfast, a final hour for the week, in which we're going to hear a couple more songs related to this date in history. So why don't we just get it on? Bang a gong, here's T-Rex to start the hour.

How about that? A song all about you. Simply Irresistible by Robert Palmer. Before that, Carly Simon and James Taylor get in together for a duet. They were a married couple once, maybe when they recorded that song, I can't remember. That was Mockingbird, a song that Australia's Johnny O'Keefe did a great cover version of. Next up, we've got the Choir Boys with Boys Will Be Boys.

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Celine Dion on 4CRM. It's all coming back to me. Speaking of coming back to me, a moment ago I played Mockingbird by Carly Simon and James Taylor, and I said I wasn't sure whether they were married at the time. I thought they were, and you know what? I was right. It's all coming back to me. Well, actually, I checked it out to make sure I provide you with accurate information. Carly Simon and James Taylor got married in November 3rd in 1972. They recorded Mockingbird in autumn of 1973, and unfortunately they were divorced 10 years later in 1983. So there you go, now you know. I reckon an urban spaceman might have known all that without having to look it up. Speaking of which, here's the Bonzo Dog Doodah Band.

0: Coming up in just a moment, today's horoscope here on 4CRM. It's Friday the 7th of August 2026. Aries, if a choice has to be made, go with your gut feeling. Taurus, be receptive to new ideas and experiences. Gemini, keep your feet on the ground and don't be tempted by empty promises. Cancer, establish allies at work now so they'll have your back when things start to go south. Leo, someone could be trying to pull the wool over your eyes. Virgo, you won't get your chance to shine if you keep a low profile. Libra, to avoid a minor bugbear from escalating, you'll need to be especially tactful. Scorpio, don't let a recent success go to your head. Sagittarius, consult with the family if you're making plans that involve them. Capricorn, it's best to put that unpleasant situation down to experience. Aquarius, with so many demands on your time, you'll need to say no. Pisces, a few kind words from you will boost a colleague's self-confidence. And that's today's horoscope. Join us again tomorrow morning at the same time for today's horoscope here on 4CRM, your community station.
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One month ago today, I was happy as a lark. But now I go for walks, to the movies, maybe to the park. I have a seat on the same old bench to watch the children play. You know, tomorrow is their future. But for me, just another day. They all gather around me. They seem to know my name. We laugh, tell a few jokes, but it still doesn't ease my pain. I know I can't hide from a memory, though day after day I've tried. I keep saying, she'll be back, but today

We've got 24 minutes of the 4CRM Big Breakfast left on this fabulous Friday, the 7th of August. Request line coming up after that. That was the Chai Lights with Have You Seen Her? And I've got to say, no, I haven't. I haven't got a clue where she went. But if I do, I'll be sure to let you know. Next two songs we've got related to this date in history. First up, from Canned Heat, we're going up the country.

Canned Heat with Going Up the Country, a song they began to record on the 7th of August in 1968, I beg your pardon. They finished the recording the following day. The lead vocals were done by Al Blind Al Wilson. Blind Al, of course, being his nickname. Duh. We've got another BJ Thomas song for you to celebrate the anniversary of his birthday. As I mentioned earlier on the 4CRM and Big Breakfast, B.J. Thomas was born Billy Joe Thomas in Houston, Texas in 1942. He died age 78 back in 2021 and had hits through the 60s, 70s and 80s. I mentioned that he became a Christian in 1976 and he's since had a number of best-selling gospel albums. One of his biggest hits in the 80s was Whatever Happened to Old Fashioned Love, but going back to the 70s, his bestseller in that decade was Hey, Won't You Play? Another Somebody Done Somebody Wrong song. Yes, I will. Here it is.

Another Somebody Done Somebody Wrong song. Wrapping up our BJ Thomas special this morning on the 4CRM Big Breakfast. And now something from Enrique Iglesias, this one called Hero.

Would you dance if I asked you to dance? Would you never look back?

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Natalie Cole with Miss You Like Crazy. I tell you what, it's just about time for me to go, and I'm going to miss you like crazy, so I do hope you can join me again on Marvellous Monday morning to kick off a brand new week of 4CRM Big Breakfast. And if you can make it, how about Sunday morning with Uplift? I'd like to thank Jeff for filling in for me while I was away, but it's time for me to give him some Sunday mornings off. Stick around if you can. We've got the request line coming up after the 9 o'clock news. Thanks for your company, and I do hope you have a great day. George Benson's going to take us to the news in a moment with Give Me the Night, and right now here's a song from INXS, a song that's featured on the soundtrack of a couple of movies in recent years, one of them being the 2022 movie called The In-Between. In case you wanted to know, here's Never Tear Us Apart. Bye.

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1: Good morning, I'm Lee Harrison. Australia's Deputy Prime Minister is denying the federal government is divided over its migration policy. Home Affairs Minister Tony Burke was due to announce reforms to the nation's migrant intake at the National Press Club this week before the address was rescheduled. There had been reports the changes were contentious within the Labor Party. But Richard Miles says the claims are untrue.
2: Look, that's not right. I mean, I've seen those reports. I don't know where they come from, but they're not right. I'm not going to go into Cabinet discussions. Tony will be speaking to the National Press Club at the earliest opportunity. It's not unusual for dates to be moved around. So he's going to be addressing the National Press Club.
1: An independent MP is urging politicians to focus on what is important to voters amid fresh questions about Pauline Hanson's recent Europe trip. Reports suggest party funds were used to pay for stays at a five-star London hotel, but party officials say that money didn't come from the cash raised by the Fire the Liar donation drive. Western Sydney MP Di Lee says how One Nation uses its money is a matter for the party.
3: I have no doubt that there are rules and regulations around spending within party, the party rules, so at the moment, let's focus on really what matters to people in Australia, and that is absolutely the cost of living, cost of the rising fuel, the petrol price have gone up.
1: Health authorities are tracing contacts at a Snowy Hydro 2.0 site after a worker returned a positive test for tuberculosis. Management at the Tantaranga hub has issued a warning to staff, clarifying isolation is not required. Deep cleaning of offices and residential quarters has been completed to protect the workforce while project operations continue. An investigation's underway after a teenager was shot in Sydney's southwest. Toby Goff reports.
4: Emergency services were called to Mimosa Road in Greenacre just after nine last night, following reports a young man had been shot. Bankstown police established a crime scene after finding a victim believed to be in his late teens at the location. He was treated by ambulance paramedics before being taken to hospital for further treatment. Investigators are continuing their inquiries and are urging anyone with information to contact Crime Stoppers immediately. Toby Goff, Sydney.
1: And Dr. Anthony Fauci could face criminal charges after a US Senate committee voted to hold the former chief medical advisor in contempt of Congress. Dr. Fauci last week invoked his Fifth Amendment right against self-incrimination more than 100 times, refusing to answer questions about his handling of the COVID-19 pandemic. The committee will now refer him for criminal prosecution. This is Air News. In last night's AFL, North Melbourne ended a seven-year drought against the Western Bulldogs at Marvel Stadium. Terry Daniel reports.
5: At full time, it was North Melbourne 15-10-100, defeating the Western Bulldogs 11-11-77. George Wardlow's return to the Roos absolutely ignited the side. On Fox Footy, he was delighted to finally get a win.
6: Yeah, pretty exhausted. Yeah, it hasn't been easy watching from the sideline the last couple of weeks, but we've been in so many games and doing so much right, so it's finally good to get one tick over.
5: Terry Daniel, Air Sport.
1: To rugby league now, and the Cowboys have kept their hopes of a finals berth alive with a 30-8 win over the Titans to kick off round 23 of the NRL. The victory giving North Queensland a breath of fresh air after last week's 70-point loss to Sydney. Star lock Jason Taumalolo says it was all about focusing on the basics.
7: We just wanted to strip everything back, make it simple, run hard, tackle hard, kick to corners, just get into that sort of cycle kind of footy. And we didn't get to do that last week, and yeah, I thought we did that well tonight.
1: And forwards Aidan Ross and Miles Amatasero have earned their first test starts in Wallaby Gold, selected to play in Japan in Osaka tomorrow night. Australian Independent Radio News.
8: 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Eligibility is around older homes and lower income households.
9: Here's the forecast for today, Friday the 7th of August. Firstly, the Mackay coastal waters from Bowen to St Lawrence. Winds are southeasterly at 15 to 20 knots. Seas are around 1 metre, increasing to 1.5 metres offshore. And the swell is below half a metre. And the Mackay forecast, we're expecting a maximum temperature of 23 today. It's going to be a cloudy day, medium chance of showers. Winds are southerly, 15 to 20 kilometres an hour, tending southeasterly at 15 to 25 kilometres an hour in the morning, then becoming lighter in the evening. There is a 50% chance of rain. Fire danger is moderate and sun protection is recommended from 9 o'clock to 3 o'clock this afternoon, as the UV index is predicted to reach 7, which is high.

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You can also see our playlist that we've got. Okay, so 4953 1411, give us a call. I've got thanks, Colin, for waking us all up this morning, and let's get on with the requests. I've got Pink featuring Eminem, and Here Comes the Weekend. That's our new favourite Friday song.

Good advice from Brittany Elise. Find your music, and that's for Shirley. Good morning to you, Shirley. And you're first up in the Friday Request Show. 4953 1411 is our number. Give us a call, mention a couple of your favourites, and we'll do our best to find them for you, just like Tony has. Tony, you wanted to give a sing out to Don and Ben and Ship of Fools World Party. Yep, let's have a world party. Sounds like a great idea.

Midnight Oil with US Forces. And that was for Jono. Good morning to you, Jono. Okay, Brittany Elise is up again. We good, all right, that's for Shirley.

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Pursuit, fiery auto crashes. Some will die in hot pursuit while sifting through my ashes. Some will fall in love with life and drink it from a fountain that is pouring like an avalanche coming down the mountain.

It's Pepper from the Butthole Surfers. A strange name, but great music. I thought it was psychedelic at first from the 70s, but no, they're a band, American band from the 80s. And, yeah, the Butthole Surfers. Goodness me, what's next? And that's for Tony. Thank you, Tony, for requesting that. I really enjoyed that. Okay, Coral's up next. She wants to hear some John Denver, of course, and here's the Garden Song.

Coldplay and A Sky Full of Stars, and that's for Dane. I could hear you singing, Dane, so well done. And Cinnamon wants to hear a song too. Cinnamon's from Brisbane. Happy Friday, Cinnamon. You want to hear the song called Cinnamon? Let's play that one.

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Queens of the Stone Age, and I Sat by the Ocean, and that's for the Habana Homies. Good morning, and it's lovely to hear from you today. Hope you're having a great day, and I hope it's not wet where you are. It's a little bit wet here in Mackay. A few showers here today. Okay, I've got David Gray coming up. Sheena wants to hear some hospital food.

Neil Diamond. Sandy, that's for you this morning. Good morning to you and Coral, and I hope you have a great day. Keep warm, keep dry. That was Red Red Wine. Okay, I've got Casey Musgrave's going to take us to the news, Dime Store Cowgirl, that's for Shirley, and Harold Faltermeyer is going to play his instrumental, Beverly Hills Cop soundtrack. And who wants to hear that? Margaret, you wanted to hear that one, so happy to play that one for you. It's 7 minutes to ten. I'll be back after the news with a weather update and some more great requests. Give us a call, 4953 1411.

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1: This is ANU's Queensland. I'm Lee Harrison. Police are investigating a fatal motorbike crash in the Gold Coast hinterland. Around 4:15 yesterday afternoon, a motorcycle left the road and crashed into a ditch in Noomanbar Valley, killing the 41-year-old male rider. A police officer who rescued a toddler from the scene of a suspected murder-suicide in outback Queensland is being hailed a hero. A neighbourhood in Charleville was sent into lockdown on Wednesday night while police responded to reports of a serious assault. When an officer noticed the child in the front of the home, he quickly ran back in to save them. They were taken to hospital unharmed. Another bungle may have compromised evidence at Queensland's forensic lab. Steve Barker reports.
2: More than 900 statements are being audited, with 10 to 15% of the one-third already checked containing errors, including incorrect dates and case numbers. Murder and rape court cases may have been impacted by simple typos from scientists at Queensland's beleaguered forensics lab. The mistake was first discovered as a scientist was in the witness box giving evidence in June. FSQ Director Mick Fuller says it's impossible to rule out if the remaining 600 statements had errors that affected cases. He says they'll do the audit properly and be transparent with the outcome. The former New South Wales top cop was appointed to the role by the LNP government a year ago. Cultural issues. Steve Barker, Air News.
1: Amanda Cams works under the microscope, with child safety advocates calling for her portfolio to be split. The minister currently heads three portfolios, including child safety and prevention of domestic and family violence.